Something cooking in the kitchen that doesn't fit with your dietary restriction. Every year's the same. We're so glad you came.

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3: 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Okay.
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2: 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Okay.
3: Music. Okay.
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0: 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The
1: brain. Music.
0: Love.
1: Okay.
0: Pleasure.
2: Music. Okay.
3: Eh oui.
1: Music. Okay.
2: Music. Okay.
1: Music.

Crooked highway. If tonight was not a crooked trail, if tomorrow wasn't such a long time, then lonesome would mean nothing to you at all. Isn't only if my own true love was waiting, if I could hear her heart is softly pounding. Isn't only if she was lying by me.

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I can't speak the sounds to show no pain. I can't hear the echo of my footsteps or remember the sounds of my own name. Isn't only if my own true love was waiting, and if I could only hear her heart a softly pounding. Isn't only if she was lying by me that I'd lie in my bed once again. There's beauty in that silver singing river.

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And on the street of nations, now we don't need them. 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

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Breakfast in Chemnitz. And the workers of the world

Your Persian eyes sparkle, your lips ruby blue, never speak a sound. And you are so gay with Parisian demands, you can run around. Your view of society screws up my mind like you'll never know. Lead me away, come inside, see my mind, include

Gonna run, babe, if only it just began, babe, to compromise. Slagged in a

my shadow and glitter is out of sight. No court is on, could begin.

Some people think little girls should be seen and not heard, but I think